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1: One ticket, please. Love and mercy, everybody's here. Hey, what's going on, man?
2: Yeah, she's at home.

0: Goedenavond. Dit is Radio BNT.
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